0: Radio. Music. 2ME Music.
1: It's here.
0: If it's a hit, it's here.
1: It's here.
0: The number one music channel. 2ME. 2ME. We just play it.

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1: Will Howard Evans with the top stories. The Prime Minister's defending a $6 million grant given to a golf club in his local electorate. The ABC's revealed Anthony Albanese was given an honorary membership by the Marrickville Golf Club in Sydney, which isn't reflected in records of his register of interests. In the lead-up to last year's election, the club was awarded a grant through an invitation-only scheme. Anthony Albanese says he's never had a financial membership at the club and didn't know about his honorary status. Australian writer and widow of former Prime Minister Bob Hawke, Blanche Delpuget, is being remembered for her award-winning biographies, novels and essays. Her family says she died following complications from influenza at 82. A statement says she will be remembered as someone who lived fearlessly and took delight in life. The Mexican trial of the three men accused of killing Australian brothers Callum and Jake Robinson and their friend Carter Rode 2 years ago is continuing. The mother of Carter, Paige Rode, appeared via video link in the Ensenada courtroom to give her testimony. Paige has called her youngest

son, a great guy who she misses every day. She says she was told each man was shot 3 times. And for more news at any time, you can follow the ABC Top Stories podcast.

0: From the 1-2ME, Australia. أما توجه مباشرة إلى غرفة الأخبار عبر أثير راديو 2ME، متعرف على آخر وأهم المستجدات.
1: Howard Evans with the top stories. The Prime Minister's defending a $6 million grant given to a golf club in his local electorate. The ABC's revealed Anthony Albanese was given an honorary membership by the Marrickville Golf Club in Sydney, which isn't reflected in records of his register of interests. In the lead-up to last year's election, the club was awarded a grant through an invitation-only scheme. Anthony Albanese says he's never had a financial membership at the club and didn't know about his honorary status. Australian writer and widow of former Prime Minister Bob Hawke, Blanche Delpuget, is being remembered for her award-winning biographies, novels and essays. Her family says she died following complications from influenza at 82. A statement says she will be remembered as someone who lived fearlessly and took delight in life. The Mexican trial of the three men accused of killing Australian brothers Callum and Jake Robinson and their friend Carter Rode 2 years ago is continuing. The mother of Carter, Paige Rode, appeared via video link in the Ensenada courtroom to give her testimony. Paige has called her youngest son a great guy who she misses every day. She says she was told each man was shot 3 times. And for more news at any time, you can follow the ABC Top Stories podcast.

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0: No limits.
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0: Maximum music. New MD music. No boundaries. No rules.
3: What the
0: 2ME. No

back here on 2ME, Serene Marcon. كنتم أقول إنه عندي كتاب جبته من لبنان, and it's called You Know Your Lebanese When. بس لو كنتم من لبنان أو من مصر أو من الأردن ما بيأثر. You will be able to relate. And it's got some funny phrases in it, and I want to share one with you that I thought was pretty funny, and we'll share a few more throughout the evening. This one: you pour olive oil over every dish and brag about how healthy it is. مزبوط ولا مزبوط؟ دائما بنعمل هيك. كل طبخة بطبختها, يعني أغلبيتهم بنقول حطوا بس تنحط زيت زيتون عليها خلاص صارت مغذية ومش معقولة. Absolutely true. We'll be back right after the break, and I've got some more to share with you here on 2ME.

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1: Archives. Archives. 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Archives. Archives.

of supporting Russia against Germany's interests and advocating anti-migration policies tantamount to ethnic cleansing. It was Mr. Merz's first comments in the German parliament since the AfD's large win in a state election in the country's east, where it claimed more than double the vote of the Chancellor's CDU party. The AfD says Chancellor Merz is deliberately mischaracterising its position as a way of demonising the party and says its policies are legal. And social media influencers Andrew and Tristan Tate have lost their bid for release from a Miami jail as they contest extradition to Britain, where they are wanted on rape charges. A US judge has denied bail for the brothers following a hearing last month in Miami federal court. Andrew and Tristan Tate were arrested in Miami in July after Britain requested their extradition to face charges of rape, assault, and facilitating trafficking for sexual exploitation. They have denied any wrongdoing. ABC News.

0: Good morning, Sydney, Brighton, the Sands, the Grand Parade, General Holmes Drive. They're getting busy as you make your way to the airport tunnel. Also, Chiloris, Centenary Drive going northbound. The right breeze at the moment, not too bad in both directions. Melbourne, Tuller Freeway, emergency roadworks outbound at Bell Street. Speed there down to 40 kilometres. And Monash Freeway starting to build very quickly, city bound from Clyde Road. 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I'm Ian Wallace with the latest traffic for Sydney and Melbourne on 1638 2ME Australia.
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